0: 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I told you before, I was sitting there, I was like, what's like some mafia shit? And I was like,
1: Louis.
0: I was like, this is worse. And then like when I, right after I did that, I was like, there's so many niggas named Louis.
2: Bro, right after
0: that, I was like, we came here. 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

0: Thirst of fear, but now there is. 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I promise you, please don't forget. Thirst of fear, but now there is. 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Somewhere that you won't notice it. I promise you, please don't forget.
1: I grew up in a place where some people like to call the six. I call it the woods cause them and they said us man living in.

You man in close to hour, skill level and willpower. Your favorite rapper makes one won't give more than it will devour. Thank you, but I'll pass. I'm not interested in Babel's Tower.

It's 40 degrees within your internal love. 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

0: off of mission 41B, the first flight of the orbiter Discovery, and the shuttle has cleared the tower.
1: Three, two, one.

0: When nobody will look at you, you can stare a hole in them. Picking out all those little details you never stare long enough to get if she ever just return your gaze. This is your revenge.
1: 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Ose, Tidor Pan, Bis y DJ Gaviolo, productor.